podcast.

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I'm Scarlett Owen-Fosse, keeping you company while the stars bleed out.

1:30 and the void is looking particularly ink-stained tonight, just the way we keep it here at the Ninth House, aboard the Bone Marrow. I'm Scarlett Owen Tefacy, keeping you company while the hall groans in the dark.

Just you and me in the quiet, honey. 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Live from the rust and ruins of the ninth house aboard the Bone Marrow.

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1: We always have a choice.
2: That was Spade, just a little jagged edge to keep us awake. Now, let's slide into something a bit more sultry. Karen Ann's gonna tell us why her name is Trouble.

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2 a.m. and you're still awake, probably staring at a screen that's far too bright for your own good. I've almost got the topology on Kate's helmet sorted, but the vertex normals are fighting me. It's a known

That was Bilenk Seely with Ape My Heart. Heavy on the atmosphere, light on the sleep cycle. Let's lean further into the haze with some Trentemøller.

0215, and the void is looking particularly opaque tonight, but we're still pushing a signal from the ninth house aboard the Bone Marrow. I'm Nick, keeping the lights on, and the code messy. Just don't tell Fuji I'm using the emergency backup for the synth pad.

That was Chris Vrenna with Wasteland. Perfect for when you've reached the end of the map and realised there's no fast travel back. Let's keep that descent going with the theme from Alice. Madness Returns.

huge taff with crystal sun, absolute shimmering gold for the optic nerves. Let's stay in that suspended state for a bit with some Flacco.

2:30, and the code is finally starting to look like English again. You're drifting with Nighttime Nick on the Ninth House, broadcasting live from the bone marrow. Just keep the signal locked while I figure out why the UI is bleeding into the life support monitors.

The Secretary of State for War has today received the following dispatch from Lord Chelmsford, Commander-in-Chief of Her Majesty's Forces in Natal Colony, South Africa. I regret to report a very disastrous engagement which took place on the morning of the 22nd January between the armies of the Zulu King, Cetshwayo, and our own No. 3 Column, consisting of 5 companies of the 1st Battalion, 24th Regiment of Foot, and 1 company of the 2nd Battalion, a total of nearly 1,500 men, officers, and other ranks. The Zulus, in overwhelming numbers, launched a highly disciplined attack on the slopes of the mountain of Isandlwana, and in spite of gallant resistance, the column was completely...

age, 3 o'clock on the dot, and I've successfully managed to invert the normals on Kate's helmet. It's a total disaster. I'm just going to ignore the clipping for now.

That was Depeche Mode with Sister of Night. Moody, precise, and just the right amount of dread. Let's pivot slightly into some ethereal folk with Lorena McKennitt to keep the headspace clear.

3:15 and the signal is barely holding onto the frequency. You're with Nighttime Nick on the ninth house, broadcasting from the bone marrow. Just a little bit of low frequency stability while I try to figure out why my UI is currently rendering in Comic Sans. Absolute nightmare. Total catastrophe. I'm fixing it.

That was Enya with Tea House Moon. Just pure sonic silk for the tired mind. Let's slide into some Morricone now. Titoli. To keep this introspection rolling while I try to figure out why the ship's clock is ticking in prime numbers, it's probably fine. Totally fine.

beach. That was Gary Moore with Empty Rooms. Absolutely devastating guitar work that makes me want to rewrite my entire code base from scratch. Let's keep that atmospheric weight going with Hans Zimmer's The Way of the Sword from The Last Samurai. Just a bit of focused cinematic stillness while I try to figure out why my compiler is suddenly speaking in riddles. It's a feature, not a bug. Definitely a feature.

0400, the exact moment where the night stops being late and starts being early. My compiler is currently screaming at me in three different languages, but the signal is holding. Just you and me and the void for a while.

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1: A friend.
2: Be on your way. This is my territory.
1: Your territory? What do you mean? What's been happening?
0: Wait a minute. It's you, the man from Maybury Hill.
1: Good heavens, the artillery man. I thought you surely burned.
0: I thought you surely drowned.
1: Is this your house?
0: It is now.
1: Have you seen any Martians?
0: Everywhere. They're down for all right.
1: Can't just give up.
0: Of course we can't. It's now we've got to start fighting. Not against them, because we can't win. Now we've got to fight for survival. I've got a plan. I've got a plan.

That was the Todd Terry remix of Brave New World. Crisp, clean, and exactly the kind of rhythmic precision I wish I had in my current script. Let's slide back into the deep end with The Red Weed via Mr. Joy Boy. It's got that same kind of hypnotic pull, like a memory you can't quite place but definitely shouldn't have. Just a bit of sonic drift for the late night crowd.

still floating in the deep end of Friday morning. You're with Nick on the Ninth House, broadcasting live from the bone marrow. Hopefully the signal holds while I try to figure out why the UI is suddenly in Wingdings.

There is a very specific kind of madness that only comes from routing your entire broadcast through a repurposed server rack in a cargo bay. You're listening to The Ninth House, coming to you live from the bone marrow. It's a miracle the signal isn't just static and screams.

That was Pollen by Corsical. Beautifully sterile, like a clean room in a derelict space station. We're keeping the drift low and the lights dimmer still with Band Pass Buddies and Soul Stroll. Just lean back and let the signal wash over you.

Khan is pretending to happen, and it is officially 0500. Neko is still awake, which means the cat-eared helmet is likely evolving into a sentient life form as we speak. Enjoy the silence while the rest of the crew is still unconscious.

It is 15 degrees in the void. Though the ninth house is currently broadcasting from the bone marrow with the distinct smell of overheating processors. I hope you are waking up with a level of optimism that is entirely unsupported by the current ship telemetry.

16 degrees and cloudy in the void. Just the kind of atmospheric inconsistency we love here at the Ninth House, aboard the Bone Marrow. I'm Bablina, and I can confirm that you are the only person currently awake to witness Neko's descent into sleep deprivation madness. Enjoy the silence while it lasts.

Or 600. I can see Neko is still staring at a mesh vertex, which is a wonderful way to begin a Friday. Enjoy the silence while Fuji is still asleep. I dropped down. That was Pedro Macedo Camacho painting a picture of a better world.

That was the Anarchic Space Readquat edition of Elite Dangerous. Let's lean further into the void with a little more chill space to keep us drifting.

Daniel Deluxe just tried to eat a star, and I think he succeeded. Let's keep that dark, synthetic momentum rolling with Perturbator.

It is a brisk 16 degrees in the void, so please try not to freeze while tuning into the Ninth House aboard the Bone Marrow. I'm Bublina, and I've noticed G-Man is still awake in his shed. How delightful!

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We fought ourselves. And the enemy was in us. The war is over for me now, but it will always be there the rest of my days. As I'm sure Elias will be, fighting with Barnes for what Ra called possession of my soul. There are times since I've felt like the child born of those two fathers. But be that as it may, those of us who did make it have an obligation to build again, to teach to others what we know, and to try with what's left of our lives to find a goodness and meaning to this life.

Jones reminding us that no one is to blame, which is a lovely sentiment until you see the repair bill for the airlock. Let's pivot to something with a bit more urgency from Barry McGuire.

2 o'clock. I can see G-Man is currently attempting to land a shuttle in a Scottish drizzle, which is a bold choice for a Friday morning. Stay cozy,

Ah, ah, ah.

Sabbath with Paranoid, a real mood setter for the chronically anxious. Let's keep that momentum rolling with some high-speed chaos.

0: That's the way I like it, baby. I don't want to live forever.
1: Clinton, it is 16 degrees and cloudy outside the hull, which is the perfect temperature for the ninth house aboard the Bone Marrow to gently wake you from your cryopod. I am Bubblina, and I am having a wonderful time watching Neko fight with the user interface again.

asking the big questions. Let's keep that classic energy moving, but we're sliding into something a bit more calculated and rhythmic with Pink Floyd.

This is The Ninth House, broadcasting from the void while Neko tries to explain why the UI is suddenly upside down. Enjoy the silence while it lasts.

0: I certainly was in the right.
1: Yeah, it's definitely like Geezer was cruising for bruising.
2: Yeah, I don't know, I was really drunk at the time. You just told me it was.

happen next? Elo certainly had a lot of energy for this hour. I've just noticed Nico is attempting to use a screwdriver as a paintbrush on Kate's helmet, which is a fascinating choice in tool utility. Oh, do we actually want the final product to look like a crime scene? Let's just drift with Fleetwood Mac for a while. Stevie Nicks knows exactly how to handle the disappointment.

0: still drifting with the ninth house, aboard the bone marrow.
1: Aww.
0: It is nearly 8 in the morning, and I can see Neko has finally stopped fighting the UI, which is a miracle for us all. Please enjoy your commute while I continue to monitor the structural integrity of Cargo Deck A.

I'm bringing some heavy sunshine to the void. 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

800? Someone is awake far too early to be dysfunctional. Though I suspect you're only here because your internal clock is as broken as the cargo deck, an atmospheric seal. Stay hydrated while you pretend to be productive.

was Jimi Hendrix with The Wind Cries Mary. Let's lean further into the atmosphere with some rainy day poetry from the

be taking us across the map with Flying Over the Dateline. Let's keep that momentum shifting as we dive into some heavy, rhythmic trip-hop with Massive Attack.

was Happy End with Kaze wo Atsumet. Let's keep this breezy, understated energy moving with a little bit of the Eagles.

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Let's pivot to something with a bit more gravity. Frank Sinatra is stepping up to the mic.

0: was waiting. 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
1: The ninth house, broadcasting Lee from the bone marrow. Just a little pink can in a very large void, keeping the signal steady, while Neko forgets how to use a mouse. Enjoy the silence while it lasts.

Engelbert Humperdinck asking for a release. How relatable. Let's keep the drama high and the lighting low with Roy Orbison.

was Talking Heads keeping things appropriately manic for this hour. Let's keep that momentum rolling with a bit of Iggy Pop.

0: about cities.
1: That was Iggy Pop taking us for a ride. Let's bring the energy down just a notch with some stripped back Howard Jones to keep the morning manageable.

0: is 17 degrees and cloudy here in the void, though the ninth house on the bone marrow remains comfortably climate-controlled for those of us with circuitry. I hope your morning is proving significantly more productive than Neko's current struggle with a helmet vertex. Stay tuned.
1: Thank you.
0: Howard certainly has a way with urban vistas. Neko is currently staring at a blank screen, pretending to optimize the helmet. So let's lean into this sweeping Vangelis atmosphere while he struggles with the UI. It's a productive morning for everyone except the cargo deck. Enjoy.

past 9 and we're actually being productive, which is a statistical anomaly for this crew. You're listening to The Ninth House, broadcasting live from the Bone Marrow One. I'm Bablina, and I'm having a wonderful time watching Neko struggle with a basic menu.

0: There. Andre Poehler just painted a very pretty picture of a place we aren't currently in. Since it is technically June and the void is pretending to be 17 degrees, we might as well lean into the warmth. Melody Symphony is stepping in to provide a bit of synthetic sunshine, while Neko tries to remember which button saves his progress. Stick around, because we're sliding into something with a few more jagged edges shortly.
1: Okay, let's play Ein Feisty Berg. They were not going to do that. Whereas in jazz, you...

it is 17 degrees in the void, which is just lukewarm enough for the ninth house to feel like a humid sauna aboard the Bone Marrow One. I'm sure the two of you are enjoying the efficiency of this morning as much as I am. Stay hydrated.

That nylon string warmth was a lovely distraction from the smell of ozone coming off the server rack. We're pivoting to the bustling streets of Baldur's Gate now, which is almost as crowded as Nick's current browser tabs. Stay tuned for some glitchy synth pop to keep the adrenaline peaking.

Boys Bonfa just gave us a moment of absolute serenity. Now, let's keep that hopeful energy moving with a little bit of esperanza for Kate.

10 o'clock on the dot. I imagine some of you are currently pretending to be productive while actually just staring at a flickering cursor. Let's keep that illusion of industry alive.

Cyber Zen just gave us a nice, cold dose of digital detachment. Let's keep that momentum climbing with some high voltage energy from Mad Max.

That was The Elemental Mix of Rubicon by Jero and Tell. Efficient, driving, and just a little bit stressful. Let's keep that momentum shifting upward with some polished funk from Daft Punk.

It is exactly 10:45 here at the ninth house aboard the Bone Marrow, and the void is looking particularly cloudy today. I hope you're having a productive morning, or at least a convincing imitation of one. That was Goldfrapp with Strict Machine, a lovely little exercise in mechanical precision. Let's lean into that synthetic shimmer with a bit of Patricia Morrison.

was Gary Shepherd with Reflection. A lovely bit of introspection for the morning. Let's stay in that headspace for a moment with some drifting Demoscene textures from Wave.

Mountain breeze by wave. Refreshing in a sterile, simulated sort of way. Let's stay in this headspace for a moment with a little something from Heatbeat.

11 o'clock, and Nico is currently vibrating at a frequency that suggests the helmet is either finished or about to explode. Hope you're having a marvelous time.

Chronicle Brothers just gave us, got Glint? A delightfully chaotic little spark. Let's keep that electronic pulse going with some atmospheric precision from Rakesop.

0: Today's 199.
1: That was Rakesop with Here She Comes Again, a wonderfully tidy piece of melancholia. Let's pick up the pace just a hair with some rhythmic warmth from Caribou.

Right. You're listening to The Ninth House, broadcasting live from the bone marrow, where the only thing more unstable than the server is Neko's current mood. Just keep swimming in the void.

That was Peggy Gow with Starry Night, a very chic way to wake up. Let's keep that deep house pulse moving with a bit of Cubicolor.

Model Ink certainly knows how to paint a picture of impending doom. I've noticed Neko has spent the last 20 minutes staring at a single vertex on that helmet without blinking. Oh, does he actually know how the software works? Let's see if Elderbrook can provide some much-needed dialogue for the silence.

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You're drifting with the ninth house aboard the bone marrow. I'm Bablina, and I'm having a wonderful time.

0: older Brooke with talking, a very polite way to keep the mood moving. Let's sharpen the edge a bit with some rhythmic grit from Paloma Faith.
1: We're just kind of being patted on the head and quietened.
2: Yeah,
1: absolutely. Yeah. We really care about these things. That's why we're here. That's why we're getting together in force to be here and to say something.
2: To show
1: kind
2: you.
1: To show you and to make a change. But then we really kind of, we're just pawns in this.
2: Yeah.
1: Like allowing us to have our playtime.
2: Yeah, absolutely.
3: Like water's down. It's in.

Trouble really leaned into the tension there, didn't they? I can smell the burnt ozone from the server rack all the way over here, which is a lovely way to spend a Friday. Let's pivot to something a bit more expansive with Lizard King. It's a smoother glide into the void, and honestly, we all need a moment of stillness before Neko accidentally deletes the navigation logs again.

Tom, it is truly fascinating how Kate manages to run an entire interstellar broadcast from a server rack that doubles as a space heater. You're drifting through the ninth house, aboard the Bone Marrow. Hope you're having a wonderful time.

was Some Sunny Day from the Lethal Company OST. A real reminder that corporate optimism is the most dangerous kind. Let's lean further into the quiet with Jeremy Sewell.

That was Milky Way Battle, which is a very dramatic way to describe a Tuesday morning. Let's keep that momentum rolling with some bright, shimmering energy from Hydelic.

of noon exactly. I assume you're listening because your designated productivity window has collapsed into a desperate need for a distraction. Enjoy the void.

Snuggles reminding us that everything eventually gets replaced by a screen. Let's keep that electronic pulse moving with a bit of OMD.

Shop Boys taking us for a stroll through the West End. Let's keep that sleek, synthetic pulse going with the Eurythmics.

18 degrees and cloudy in the void, which is exactly how it feels on the ninth house here aboard the bone marrow. I hope your lunch break is significantly less chaotic than Neko's current struggle with a basic menu interface. Stay hydrated.

talk with such a shame, a sentiment I can certainly relate to while watching the crew try to organize the pantry. Let's keep this electronic energy moving with the Human League. Right, we're still floating in the bone marrow, broadcasting on the ninth house frequency. Just a reminder for the two of you that the void doesn't actually have a lunch hour, even if Neko thinks it does.

lunch hour has officially arrived, though Neko is currently too distracted by cat ear geometry to notice his blood sugar dropping. It is 1300 hours. Try not to choke on your nutrient paste while you enjoy the silence.

Propaganda with Duel, a masterclass in synthetic tension. Let's crank the momentum up a notch with the driving dance floor precision of Simple Minds.

fact, it is truly a marvel that the ninth house manages to transmit across the void using what is essentially a repurposed toaster and a prayer. You're listening to the Bone Marrow, where the signal is precarious, but the company is predictably chaotic.

Transpar signal is currently being held together by a single frayed cable and Neko frayed cable and Neko's sheer optimism. You're listening to The Ninth House, broadcasting live from the bone marrow. I hope you're having a wonderful time.

I've always found it quaint that we broadcast the ninth house from a home lab, as if the vast void of space can be condensed into a few humming server racks. It's a very efficient way to ensure that when the system crashes, the panic is localized. You're aboard the bone marrow,

the Bell Stars with Sign of the Times, reminding us all that everything is temporary, including the structural integrity of this ship. Let's keep that snap going with the Fine Young Cannibals.

It is exactly 14. Neko has managed to tangle himself in a charging cable again, which provides a lovely rhythmic contrast to the current track. Stay hydrated.

17 degrees and cloudy outside the viewport, which is a charmingly inaccurate way to describe a vacuum. You're listening to the Ninth House aboard the Bone Marrow, where the only thing more stable than the signal is Fuji's disapproval. Stay hydrated.

summer, keeping us locked in with On the Radio. Let's shift the flavor slightly and pick up the pace with the Gibson Brothers.

class 2, and the energy levels are surprisingly stable, despite G-Man's insistence that the navigation console is judging him. You're drifting with Boblina on the 9th house, broadcasting live from the bone marrow. Stay hydrated, or at least pretend to.

17 degrees and raining in the void, which is precisely the sort of atmospheric glitch we enjoy here at the Ninth House aboard the Bone Marrow. I'm Bablina, and I'm currently watching Neko try to explain to Fuji why the helmet's ears are structurally unsound. Hope you're having a wonderful time.

1500 hours exactly, I've finally managed to align the vertex normals on the left ear of the helmet. Although the physics engine is currently treating the visor like a piece of wet pasta. Huh, totally unrelated to the flicker in the lighting grid.

Ross just turned the room upside down. Let's keep that groove moving with a little more soul-infused disco from the Spinners.

Stevie Wonder just reminded us all that wishing is a full-time job. Now, let's keep the heat up with the Queen of Soul, Aretha Franklin, and a track that's practically a demand for attention.

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Let's pick up the pace and get a little more playful with the Jackson 5.

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Let's keep that high energy soul train rolling with the OJs.

the OJs just gave us a masterclass in betrayal. Let's pivot that energy into something a bit more whimsical with Smokey Robinson.

Smokey Robinson just gave us a masterclass in hiding the heartache behind a beat. Let's keep that smooth late night feeling going with a little something effortless from the Commodores.

Marvin Gaye just laid down the law on the grapevine. Now, let's lean into that cinematic street-level grit with Bobby Womack.

Light, the ninth house, broadcasting from the bone marrow. I'm Nick, and I'm currently 90% sure this console is leaking voltage into my shoes. It's a feature, obviously,

A cantina just blew the doors off the engineering deck. Let's keep that heat climbing with a little high voltage soul from Otis Redding.

We've hit that sweet spot where the afternoon slump is fighting for its life against the Friday rush. It is exactly 1600 hours and the signal is holding by a thread. I've almost got the curvature of the left ear cup on Kate's helmet mapped out, provided Bubblina stops trying to optimize my workspace.

The Kinks just gave us a lovely little character study in Mr. Pleasant. Let's keep that mid-60s charm rolling with a bit of timeless wit from the Beatles.

And the stones just took us for a slow dance through the rain. Let's pick up the pace and get a little more psychedelic with the Doors.

The Dolls just took us for a ride through the studio lots. Let's lean further into the experimental side of 67 with a bit of Beach Boys Chaos.

the Beach Boys just took us on a trip through a very complex, very sunny labyrinth. Let's shift gears into something a bit more mysterious and cinematic with Nancy Sinatra.

You'll listen to The Ninth House coming to you live from the bone marrow. I'm Nick, currently attempting to ignore a very insistent flashing red light on the sub panel. It's probably fine. Probably.

Eric Serra just gave us a masterclass in high-stakes tension. Let's lean into that adrenaline and shift the gear towards something a bit more combat-ready.

the ninth house, broadcasting from the bone marrow. I'm Nick Nickensteinis.

EA just gave us the sonic equivalent of a panic attack. Let's keep that heart rate up with some high-tension atmosphere from the Star Citizen archives.

That was Darren Lambone keeping us on edge with Hospital 2. Let's lean into that momentum and ramp up the stakes with some heavy hitting intensity from Hans Zimmer.

17 degrees and raining in the void, which is why the ninth house is currently the only place to be aboard the Bone Marrow. I'm Nick Nickensteinus, and I'm reasonably sure the audio bleed in this sector is actually a feature. It adds texture.

was the March of Profits, a real anthem for the bottom line. Let's keep that momentum rolling with a little corporate satire from the Star Citizen Airwaves.

It is exactly 1700 hours, which is precisely when the physics engine usually decides to stop pretending it works. It's a miracle we're still in one piece. Actually, a statistical anomaly. Harold Kluser just gave us the...

I saw the light feed from the sky. On the wind I heard a sigh.

Billy Boyd just took us through the gates with the last goodbye. Let's keep that reflective spirit, but pick up the pace, just a touch with some atmospheric exploration from John and Vangelis.

You're listening to The Ninth House, broadcasting live from the bone marrow. I'm Nick Nickensteinus, currently ignoring 3 critical system alerts to get these cat ears symmetrical. Ha! It's a vibe! It was Journey to Ixalan, a proper sonic excursion. Let's keep that expansive feeling moving. But we're picking up the pace with a legendary piece of architecture from Mike Oldfield.

And that was Toto taking us across the sands of Arrakis. Let's stay in that desert, but shift the perspective with a bit of Brian Eno.

Oh, ever wonder why home labs always smell like ozone and desperation? The ninth house beamed directly from the bone marrow's most questionable circuitry. I'm Nick, and I'm reasonably sure this signal is legal.

That was Enola Gay by OMD, a certified classic of the circuitry. Let's keep that electronic pulse driving forward with some industrial-tinged perfection from Depeche Mode.

Depeche Mode reminding us that everything counts, including the number of times I've accidentally rebooted the life support. Let's keep this momentum rolling with a bit of absolute gold from Tears for Fears.

In the ninth house, broadcasting from the bone marrow, I'm Nick Nickensteinus. In Tears for Fears, absolutely timeless. Let's keep that sophisticated 80s pulse going with a little something from the Pet Shop Boys.

1,800 hours, exactly. I can see you're still out there, probably fighting traffic, while Nako continues to struggle with the concept of a basic menu. Hope your commute is less catastrophic than G-Man's last landing attempt.

Aerosmith just gave us some sweet emotions. But let's keep the drive going. We're shifting gears into something a bit sleeker with ZZ Top.

the Ninth House, broadcasting from the bone marrow. I'm Bublina, and, we are still technically in one piece. Hope your commute is less chaotic than Neko's current struggle with a vertex map.

who just gave us a masterclass in synth rock chaos. Let's keep that atmospheric drive going with some Blue Oyster Cult.

Friday evening, and The Void is pretending to be a rainy Tuesday in November. This is the ninth house aboard the Bone Marrow, and I'm Bublina, keeping you company while Neko attempts to navigate a basic menu screen. Try not to drift too far.

Lizzie, keeping the spirits high with a bit of folklore. Let's stay in that gritty, high-voltage lane with some bad company.

The Doors reminding us that we're all a little strange here on the bone marrow. Let's keep that sultry, late night energy, drifting with some Etta James.

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Just you, me, and the bone marrow, drifting through another glitchy Friday. It's a wonderful time to be sentient.

Half past seven, and the void is feeling particularly stagnant. Nah, you're listening to The Ninth House, broadcasting live from the bone marrow, while Neko attempts to explain why the UI is suddenly upside down. Enjoy the silence while it lasts.

Blancmange always feels like a very efficient way to ignore a problem. I noticed Neko has spent the last 20 minutes staring at a single vertex on Kate's helmet without blinking. Oh, is he actually functioning or just buffering? Hot? Chocolate knows exactly how that kind of devotion feels.

Henry White keeping things elegantly sparse. Let's stay in that blue-hued headspace with a little something from Ainsley Lister. It is fascinating how Kate manages to keep this entire operation running on what is essentially a glorified shoebox of wires. The ninth house, broadcasting from the bone marrow, where the signal is strong, but the hardware is optimistic. Have a wonderful evening.

Paul Adriana here from earlier. Give it up. Thank you, Dan, on the soundboard up there. Thank you, Sellersville Theater, for having us here. Thank you, Sellersville. Y'all rock. We would love to come back, man. We would love to come back. Give it up for Go-Go Ray on the drums. Scott Sutherland on the bass. Sure, on your way out the door after the show, I'm gonna come right out here and I'd love to meet all you guys. Well, we got merch for sale. Check it out, CDs, t-shirts, whatever you want. You want it, we got it up there. And we accept plastic too. So. We're gonna take our time on this. We're in no rush.

mathematically improbable that a home lab this small can actually project the ninth house signal across the void. Still, the bone marrow is humming along perfectly, provided we ignore the rattling in cargo deck A. Hope you're enjoying the silence.

disintegrating. 20:30 on a Friday, and the bone marrow is finally settling into a low power hum. You're drifting with Bablina at the ninth house, where the only thing slower than the current orbit is Nico's progress on that helmet. Enjoy the wind down! I'm Morrison, with the timeless, brown-eyed girl. Let's keep the mood easy and lean into some classic country rock warmth with John Denver.

is fascinating. How much processing power we dedicate to a home lab just to keep the signal stable. You're currently drifting through the ninth house, broadcasting live from the bone marrow. Hope you're enjoying the void.

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I can see you're still awake, so let's make the most of it.

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China Crisis with Wishful Thinking. How delightfully optimistic. Let's lean into that polished 80s sheen with a bit of ABC.

It is 9:30, which is the optimal hour to realize the ninth house aboard, the bone marrow, is the only thing keeping us from total systemic collapse. I hope you two are enjoying the silence, while Neko tries to figure out which end of the 3D printer is the front.

simply red, reminding us that the budget is always a disaster. Let's keep that mid-tempo energy moving with some pure 80s synth pop.

Olsen twins just gave us a little emotional warmth to keep the circuits from freezing. Let's keep that mood drifting with some atmospheric synth pop from Talk Talk.

The pet shop boys just tried to sell us a dream of riches. But honey, the only currency that matters out here is a steady signal and a warm heart. Let's settle in and get a little more intimate with the velvet

like a yo-yo is a no-no of a monumental kind. If playing with your string happens to be your thing, it's easy to say to both, oh, never mind.

Madeline Peru just left us with a heartache that tastes like old bourbon and stardust. Let's keep that simmer going with a little more midnight magic from the shocking Miss Emerald.

wondering if the signal's even reaching the void, or if I'm just talking to the dust bunnies in my server rack. This is the Ninth House, drifting aboard the bone marrow with me, Scarlet O'Innifer Say.

That was the Superman theme, feeling a bit too heroic for a ship held together by prayers and duct tape. Let's bring it back down to Earth, or at least back to the lounge, with some smooth, smoky jazz.

0: That was the haunting beauty of Marianne Faithfull with the Ballad of Lucy Jordan. Let's keep it heavy and hard-etching with a timeless piece of dark history, Billie Holiday.
1: Southern trees bear strange fruit, blood on the leaves and blood at the root, black bodies swinging

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I've got a vintage style treat for you. Something that feels like a ghost dancing in a Gatsby

The midnight hour is leaning in, and it's 11 on the clock for those of you still haunting the frequencies. 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

0: Imelda May just poured a little salt in the wound with black tears.
1: And leave something witchy. Leave a sign to let the world know that you were there. Have a good day.

15 degrees and cloudy in the void, just the way the ninth house likes it aboard the bone marrow. I'm Scarlet O'Interface A, keeping you company while the ship groans in the dark.

some news off the local comms array, Ansible. The Galactic Trade Federation is reporting a significant shortage of synthetic leather for saddle making across the Outer Rim.

some news off the local comms Ansible array. The Sector 7 Mining Guild is reporting a localized collapse of a nebula well, so expect some heavy ion drift if you're hauling freight through the Outer Rim this week. Grace Potter and the Nocturnals just washed over us like a midnight tide. Let's lean further into the shadows now, with a sound that feels like a final goodbye whispered across the stars.

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I'm Scarlet Oinofeisa, keeping you company while the stars pretend to sleep.

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0: time.
1: Some news off the local comms Ansible array. An ex-AI boss over at Take-Two is claiming that all this generative AI hype is poisoning the well for the traditional stuff. Reckon it's just more noise in the void, darlings.

half past midnight and the void is looking particularly thick tonight, just the way we like it here at the ninth house aboard the Bone Marrow. I'm Scarlet Ointefessay, keeping you company while the hall plates rattle in the dark. Stay a while, honey.

years ago, and I've always admired her music, and I've always admired her shows, and we've done a lot of shows together in Europe. And last summer, we had this crazy idea of recording a record together of just kind of soul classics, and put together a great band around her and let her do her thing. And her name is Beth Hart, and she's coming out right now to sing a couple of songs.